0: drive at Vadnagar railway station today. Aparna Khund, Akashwani News, Ahmedabad.
1: In Varanasi, the parliamentary constituency of Prime Minister Narendra Modi, a series of grand celebrations have been organized on the occasion of his birthday. More from our correspondent.
2: On the occasion of Prime Minister's birthday, special prayers and Rudrabhishek will be performed at Sri Kashi Vishwanath Dham. Additionally, 500 young bikers embarking on a Seva Yatra from Varanasi to Vadnagar will be honored. Chief Minister Yogi Adityanath, Defence Minister Rajnath Singh and other guests will be present at the event. JPS Rathore, Minister of State with Independent Charge and convener of the bike rally, said that before the start of the bike rally, the water from holy rivers will be offered at Jyotirlinga of Kashi Vishwanath in Kashi. After this, the bike journey from Varanasi to Vadnagar will begin with a ritualistic worship. Sushil Chandra Tiwari, Akashwani News, Lucknow.
1: Delhi government will organize four major programs in the national capital today on the occasion of Prime Minister's birthday. More from our correspondent.
3: Delhi Chief Minister Rekha Gupta said that more than 1 lakh diyas will be lit at Kartavya Path today under the Ashirwad Ka Diya program. Inspired by the guiding principle of Jan Seva Se Desh Seva, the program will convey a strong message of public participation and the spirit of service. The 1.25 lakh diyas lit together will symbolize citizens' wishes, blessings, participation and commitment to serving the nation. Meanwhile, a mega blood donation camp will be held at Thyagraj Stadium from 11 a.m. to 5 p.m. with the target of collecting 2,500 units of blood. Delhi Chief Minister said that a 108 Kundiya Yag will also be organized at Khatu Sham Delhi Dham on GT Karnal Road in Alipur. The Yagya will be held as a prayer, an expression of good wishes for the Prime Minister's good health, long life and continued service to the nation. Furthermore, a Namo Shramik Seva Kendra will also be launched for laborers offering services related to registration, document verification and welfare schemes all under one roof. Shiva Mishra, Akashwani News, Delhi.
1: President Draupadi Murmu and Vice President C.P. Radhakrishnan have extended greetings to Prime Minister Narendra Modi on his birthday today. Today, in our special series, Seva Sankalp Abhiyan, we bring you an instance of how this vision has been translated into action through the Make in India, a major national initiative to transform the country into a global manufacturing, design and innovation hub. Through the PLI schemes under the Make in India initiative, India has driven over 20.41 lakh crore rupees in production and generated more than 14.15 lakh jobs to build a self-reliant nation. A report.
4: Launched in 2014, the flagship Make in India initiative has transformed the country into a global manufacturing power. Today, electronics production has surged from 1.9 lakh crore in 2014-15 to 13.11 lakh crore in 2025-26, with mobile phone exports jumping 171 times as India transitioned from a net importer to a net exporter. Highlighting Make in India and Make for the World vision, Prime Minister Narendra Modi called it as a cornerstone for self-reliant इंडिया
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4: Talking to Akashwani, Parth Ganatra, the Vice President of Rajkot Chamber of Commerce said, through Make in India scheme, the MSME sector in Rajkot, particularly the electronic manufacturing companies, have hugely benefited. Ahmedabad-based startup owner Dhruv Patel said, Make in India and PLI schemes have created a favorable environment for startups in the country. Today, Gujarat stands as one of the primary growth engines of Make in India initiative, translating this national policy into ground-level manufacturing and export success. Aparna Khunt, Akashwani News, Ahmedabad.
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1: Welcome back to Morning News on Akashwani. India has rejected the so-called Pakistan-China Boundary Joint Commission, saying that Pakistan has no locus standi to enter into arrangements concerning Indian territory under its illegal and forcible occupation. Responding to media queries, Ministry of External Affairs spokesperson Randhir Jaiswal said the ministry has seen reports in this regard and India's position on this matter is clear and

0: consistent. He said there is no boundary between Pakistan and China. Mr. Jaiswal said New Delhi rejects the Pakistan-China Boundary Joint Commission, which is without any legal basis. Hyderabad Liberation Day is being observed today, commemorating the historic merger of the erstwhile Hyderabad princely state with the Indian Union on this day in 1948. The central government has been organizing Hyderabad Liberation Day celebrations since 2022. This year's main program will be held at the Secunderabad Parade Grounds with Vice President C.P. Radhakrishnan as the chief guest. Union Ministers Gajendra Singh Shekhawat, G. Kishan Reddy and Bandi Sanjay Kumar, along with several other dignitaries, will participate in the celebrations. PM Vishwakarma scheme has completed 3 years today. Launched in 2023 by Prime Minister Narendra Modi, the scheme has achieved the milestone of registering 30 lakh beneficiaries under it. The objective of the scheme is providing end-to-end support to traditional artisans and craftspeople engaged in 18 identified trades. Ministry of Micro, Small and Medium Enterprises will celebrate the third anniversary of the scheme in Kolkata today. The US Federal Reserve has raised its benchmark interest rate for the first time since 2023 in an effort to lower persistent high inflation. The central bank also signaled that another rate hike could occur later this year. The quarter point increase lifts the Fed's key rate to about 3.9% and over time could result in higher borrowing costs for mortgages, auto loans and credit cards. In a set of quarterly projections, the Fed also signaled that its rate setting committee expects to hike rates a second time to 4.1%. In United States, the House of Representatives has passed a broad package of sanctions targeting Russian officials and key pillars of its economy. The move comes as lawmakers look to deprive President Vladimir Putin of the financial resources needed to wage the war against Ukraine. The bill is named after the late Senator Lindsey Graham of South Carolina, who spent more than a year negotiating it. The measure was approved in a 262-159 vote and now heads to President Donald Trump to be signed into law. India's cheetah population has risen to 52, including 32 cheetahs born in the country. More from our correspondent.
1: Out of these 52 cheetahs, 49 are currently in Kuno National Park and 3 in Gandhi Sagar Sanctuary, both in Madhya Pradesh. This was stated in a report entitled 4 Years of Cheetahs in India, a Status Review, released by Kuno National Park. The report has been released on completion of 4 years of reintroduction of cheetah in India. On this day in 2022, Prime Minister Narendra Modi released 8 wild cheetahs from Namibia into special enclosures at Kuno National Park in Madhya Pradesh. Over the last 4 years, many important milestones have been achieved, ranging from the reintroduction of cheetahs to breeding, survival of cubs and expansion in open forest. The next phase of the cheetah restoration program involves expanding suitable habitat for cheetahs and establishing a comprehensive long-term cheetah meta population in India. Komadi Parekh, Akashwani News, Delhi.
0: On to sports. In men's cricket, India will play the final match of the three-match series, a T20 international series, against Afghanistan in Delhi today. The match will begin at 7:30 p.m. Indian Standard Time. India has already secured the series with convincing wins in the first two matches, while Afghanistan has only managed brief moments of resistance. Abhishek Sharma set the pace in the opening win, and Sanju Samson's 22-ball-57 wrapped up the second. India's attack has been equally dominant, boosted by the return of Jasprit Bumrah and Ashdeep Singh, alongside strong overs from Nitish Kumar Reddy. And now for a look at today's newspapers, it's over to Sarabjit Kaur.
2: Thank you, Anuja. A front-page headline in The Statesman says, BJP to run month-long drive to mark Modi's 25-year public life as Prime Minister Modi turns 76 today. Former President Ramnath Kovind, in his article in Hindustan Times, says bringing the margins into mainstream has been the most enduring achievement of Narendra Modi government. The dailies have widely noticed India lodging strong protest with Pakistan over unprofessional conduct of its navy. The Times of India writes, Pak diplomat summoned after naval vessel collide. The Indian Express writes, EPFO wage ceiling raised to 25,000 rupees, widening the social security. The Economic Advisory Council recommends ending sterilization-linked incentives as national fertility rate is well below the replacement fertility rate, writes the Hindu.

0: sometimes, and finally, in a historic milestone, Sayukta Parashar becomes first woman IPS officer to lead CRPF's elite Cobra unit, states the Pioneer. And with that, it's back to you, Anuja.
1: Thank you, Sarabjit. And now, before we end the bulletin, the headlines once again. Prime Minister Narendra Modi to inaugurate Semicon India 2026 at Yashobhoomi, New Delhi this morning. BJP to launch month-long nationwide Seva Sankalp Abhiyan today to mark Prime Minister Modi's birthday. India rejects so-called Pakistan-China Boundary Joint Commission, says Islamabad has no locus standi to enter into arrangements concerning Indian territory under its illegal and forcible occupation. US Federal Reserve raises interest rates for first time in 3 years. US House of Representatives passes package of sanctions targeting Russian officials and key pillars of its economy. And in men's cricket, third and final T20 International to be played in Delhi this evening. And with that, we end the morning news. Have a nice day.
2: पुनः स्वागत छ श्रोताहरूलाई आकाशवाणीको नेपाली प्रसारण सेवामा एफएमको 103.5 मेगाहर्जमा समय बिहानको ठिक 8:30 बजेर 30 मिनट भयो श्रोता अब प्रस्तुत छ कार्यक्रम रङ बिरङको संसार

Good afternoon, my lovely people. Welcome to your favorite Western music program, Melody Time, streaming live from the airwaves of Akashvani Kashyang at 103.5 megahertz. Today is September 17th, and it is that day of the year where we celebrate a very auspicious occasion, Vishwakarma Puja. So with love, laugh, and colors of joy, together let's celebrate this beautiful day with today's melodies.

Vishwakarma Puja is all about celebrating hard work and creativity. It is the day to thank everyone who builds and fixes things for us. Whether you are an engineer, a factory worker, or someone working on your phones or laptops, there is some creativity hidden in all of us. So today, let's dedicate this day to our art and hard work too.

Well, for those who don't know, Lord Vishwakarma is the divine architect. Today we are celebrating the divine himself. He built beautiful golden cities and designed palaces for the gods. He was indeed a very first engineer. So today we remember him and honor the art of making things with our own hands.

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This is your host, Salija, and you all are tuned into Akash.

Kashyong at 103.5 MHz. We are also live on Akashwani Darjeeling at 100.2 MHz. And for seamless listening, you can even download our apps News on AIR or Waves, as we are also on OTT platform. Well, today is the day of celebration. It's the day of happiness. So with this next song, let's make this moment more beautiful and valuable.

Well, it is easy to get tired by our daily errands or same routine, but this day reminds us that work is actually a form of worship. And this day also signifies the importance of vision and dedication towards manifesting it into reality. Tools we use every day helps us bring our ideas to life, and that is why this particular day we offer prayer to our tools for making our life easy and better.

Vishwakarma Puja teaches us a beautiful lesson, and that is gratitude, to be thankful for our works and livelihoods. It reminds us that tools we use every day are not just metal or plastic, but are the extension of our human creativity. So today, let's promise to approach our daily jobs with a bit of more pride and passion, keeping the spirit of our divine architect, Lord Vishwakarma.

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This is your host, Salija, signing off. We'll be back again another time. Till then, be happy, stay healthy, and once again, a very happy Vishwakarma Puja to you all.

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Kakwade never saw this. The day we should have Yahweh in Harvard and Dozing is hard to be get us from Bahita. The Buddha Kawashim by India. Dozing missing a time in Mindu Tamar or Chagi Kembe. Send Jagaki Chungje Chaga, the delete that she singled him out. She sent me the children to do she gave by stressing him in the Dozing. Missing a tiny yammer, some of singing it. Didn't it doesn't matter any other choosy? You want to but the man in the Shirak Abuchu in Makaji de Da Zevonayada in the Shedicia that was in Kurdish Gichum with the Shirak Abuchu and then go up the Junior Lion, Samaloria, Samjita, Jesse Delish Shay. Then it ain't that the Jigsun Gombe, Jena, Chiaje.

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In this overseeing command to the shadow, any Jena Shuja, any tennis soon with Tanjida Tombets or Sumne, any Lamraya, Rinji Lavne, any Jiguya Samata, Tendigi Council remember some Jeta, Jugo Samje, then you meet set up for education by Imberes. In addition to Kunjo, you know, I'm to Lugi. 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Any Kanda Kandanga, Tanju, Milusia, the Shindu Naja, Tokabo. In the top of that parent chimbo, in the summer midabarashi, Kadu gave Shula, Tamashiale, Kadu Shigi, Messia, Suzigi, I'd love to have your mother, Namji Chame in Bale, the day in the Zane, and the Tamji midabe Rashi, the day in Dutera, in the church of Gore, Shugi Yumbo, and has that led to the Sunzi Shia. And the court had a Dumegana Shim Bershevi Tone and Yin Jungi Samba. Court had a Yavab Jungi, you lost Tembo, Kakoya, the case of Benimber. Then the Saint Yusher, Tazak, Tembo Takia, Tuji Shimbota, Tembo Tinigi, then Tuji Kamda, Samba, Balanya, then the Timber, Shogi Namba, Sanki Michavis Sungio in Berry. The summer or two, Diva Yina. In the Tewa Chijuni, says in our duo, Nane, the Tewa Chimbore. Tewa Chimbola, then you follow the Shimbi Tewata, the Mumaji Tewa Niyu Benan, the Ningar Tewa. 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There you've been dandy, did the Sawachi, you said the Imber. And the DJ Sutan and Kashi Lover, he should also share the Zawa Chaku, the Ina Yachoka, Yala Kashi, Jugita, the Java, the German, the Rizun Kombe, Jena. 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What did you say? But the case of Shirali, the other kinds, the Sanya, you're never something which ever you are. 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

0: Good afternoon. This is Akashvani and I am Valsa Williams with the midday news. The headlines. Prime Minister Narendra Modi inaugurates SemiCon India 2026 in New Delhi, says India's semiconductor ecosystem expanding rapidly and opening new opportunities for innovation, investment and growth. Union Minister Ashwini Vaishnav says government has set a target to support 200 startups and companies to design chips in India across spectrum of semiconductor requirements. BJP's month-long nationwide Seva Sankalp Abhiyan begins today to mark Prime Minister Narendra Modi's 25 years of public life and service. PM Vishwakarma scheme completes 3 years today. India slams Pakistan for providing permissive environment for terrorists responsible for September 11 attacks in the United States. And in men's cricket, India to take on Afghanistan in last match of T20 International Series in New Delhi this evening. Prime Minister Narendra Modi today inaugurated SemiCon India 2026 at Yashobhoomi in New Delhi. The three-day conference is focusing on advancing collaboration, investment, innovation and talent development in India. Speaking on the occasion, the Prime Minister said India's semiconductor ecosystem is expanding rapidly and it is opening new opportunities for innovation, investment and growth.
1: बीते एक दशक में भारत ने अपने ट्रांसमिशन नेटवर्क को भी एक्सपेंड किया है. साथियों, भारत में पावर इंफ्रास्ट्रक्चर का यह विस्तार हमारे सेमीकंडक्टर इकोसिस्टम के लिए भी एक बड़ी स्ट्रेंथ है. भारत हर वो कदम उठा रहा है जो हमें सेमीकंडक्टर इंडस्ट्री का एक प्रीफर्ड डेस्टिनेशन बनाए.
0: Mr. Modi said, on one side, India's economy is growing and on the other side, global trust in India is also growing. He said, despite the challenging global environment, India recorded a growth rate of 7.8%. The Prime Minister said, at the same time, Japan's credit rating agency also upgraded India's sovereign rating. Mr. Modi said, every citizen of the country is working with a commitment to build a developed India.
1: इसी सितंबर में ही भारत की क्वार्टरली जीडीपी रिपोर्ट आई और इस चैलेंजिंग पीरियड में भी भारत ने 7.8% ग्रोथ

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1: On the occasion, Union Minister of Electronics and IT Ashwini Vaishnav said the foundation has now been laid and the next step is to build the industry through Semicon 2.0, which focuses on 6 major pillars. These include semiconductor design, machines and materials, memory, silicon, compound and logic fabrication units, and research and development. He said the government has set a target to support at least 200 startups and companies to design chips in India across the spectrum of semiconductor requirements.
2: In Semicon 2.0, we will take a big task for developing the technician talent, the clean room talent, the factory floor talent, and we will be targeting talent to be developed which will straight away be employed in the factories which are coming up in India, and it will be a global pool of talent which will be available.
1: The BJP's month-long nationwide Seva Sankalp Abhiyan has begun from today to mark the completion of 25 years of Prime Minister Narendra Modi's public life and service. As part of the Seva Sankalp Abhiyan, which will continue till the 17th of next month, the first day of the campaign is being observed as Seva Divas, under which blood donation camps have been organized across the country. Union Home Minister Amit Shah and Gujarat Chief Minister Bhupendra Patel today launched the month-long Seva Sankalp Abhiyan from his hometown of Vadnagar in Gujarat to mark Prime Minister Narendra Modi's birthday and his 25 years of public service. Addressing the gathering, Mr. Shah stated that PM Modi's public life is best described by the principle of nation first. The minister noted that to achieve the vision of a developed India by 2047, the nation needs more dedicated leaders guided by this selflessness.
3: We have pledged to transform India into Viksit Bharat by 2047. To achieve these aspirations, we require a generation of youth and children who draw enduring inspiration from Prime Minister Modi and hold the principle of nation first at the core of their endeavors.
1: President Draupadi Murmu and Vice President C.P. Radhakrishnan have extended greetings to Prime Minister Narendra Modi on his birthday today. In a social media post, President Murmu lauded Mr. Modi's exemplary public service and contribution to nation building over the past 25 years. The Vice President said, under the visionary leadership of Mr. Modi, India is shining as a bright spot in the world and is among the fastest growing major economies. Congress President Mallikarjun Kharge and Leader of Opposition Rahul Gandhi also wished Prime Minister Narendra Modi on his birthday today. Several foreign diplomats and missions in New Delhi extended warm wishes to Prime Minister Modi on his 76th birthday while reflecting the close bond and enduring partnership India shares with countries worldwide under his leadership. Russian President Vladimir Putin today extended wishes to Prime Minister Modi on his 76th birthday and lauded his contribution towards strengthening the special and privileged strategic partnership between the two nations. The Russian embassy in India shared President Putin's message for PM Modi on its Instagram. The US embassy in India conveyed heartfelt birthday greetings to PM Modi on behalf of US President Donald Trump. PM Vishwakarma scheme has completed 3 years today. Prime Minister Narendra Modi had launched this scheme on this day in 2023 to provide end-to-end support to traditional artisans and craftspeople engaged in 18 identified trades. The scheme provides a comprehensive package of support comprising recognition through PM Vishwakarma certificates and identity cards, skill upgradation, toolkit incentive, credit support, incentives for digital transactions and marketing support. More from our correspondent.
4: The PM Vishwakarma scheme has achieved a significant milestone with 30 lakh beneficiaries registered under the initiative. The scheme seeks to strengthen the traditional skills of Vishwakarmas by providing them with institutional support, modern tools, access to finance, skill upgradation, and market linkages, and enabling them to enhance their income. Around 24,50,000 Vishwakarmas have so far received basic skill training through the Ministry of Skill Development and Entrepreneurship. Under the credit component, more than 6 lakh Vishwakarmas have been provided loans of up to 1 lakh rupees at a concessional interest rate of 5% per annum. In addition, over 18 lakh modern toolkits have been delivered to Vishwakarmas at their doorsteps through India Post. With Dipendra Kumar, Saklan Akhtar for Akashwani News, Delhi.
1: Prime Minister Narendra Modi is completing 25 years in public service, a journey defined by the mantra of Jan Seva Se Desh Seva and a relentless commitment that continues today. Guided by this vision for Seva and Sushasan, the government has been ceaselessly working towards achieving the goal of a Vikasit Bharat by 2047. Through inclusive development and social empowerment, this dedication is transforming lives. Today in this special series, Seva Sankalp Abhiyan, we bring you an instance of how the vision of one nation, one constitution has been translated into action through the revocation of Article 370.
0: जम्मू कश्मीर में सही मायने में भारत का संविधान लागू हुआ है और ये सब कुछ साथियों इसलिए हो रहा है क्योंकि सबको बांटने वाली आर्टिकल 370 की दीवार अब गिर चुकी है.
3: These remarks of Prime Minister Narendra Modi made in Srinagar underline the scale of constitutional change that Jammu and Kashmir witnessed on August 5, 2019. The abrogation of Article 370 marked a major shift in the region's administrative and political framework. Since then, the change has also been visible on ground. From highways, tunnels and railway bridges to improved connectivity with the rest of the country, Jammu and Kashmir has seen a major push in infrastructure. Tourism and tourism pilgrimage have continued to drive economic activity, while government data point to a decline in terrorist incidents and stone pelting compared with pre-2019 period. Transformation has also extended to investment, industrial activity and public service delivery, with the administration reporting increased investment and employment opportunities across the UT. Senior political activist Hakim Ruhollah Ghazi, while speaking about the developments in Jammu and Kashmir since the abrogation of Article 370, said,
5: "Kashmir post-abrogation 370 has been a completely new story for us Kashmiris. An era of peace, prosperity and development has been witnessed. A land which was marred by the bloodbaths and shut-down hartals, now we witness like film festivals, food festivals, big development in education, in healthcare, and the roads infrastructure has seen drastic changes, improvement. All the credit, the post-abrogation, the Naya Kashmir, it goes to our Prime Minister Modi."
3: From infrastructure and connectivity to tourism, investment and governance, Jammu and Kashmir has witnessed significant change since 2019. The present government is continuously working to maintain this momentum with sustained focus on development, economic growth, employment generation and improved public services, while building on the gains made over the past 7 years. Ishfaq Shah, Akashwani News, Srinagar.
1: This is Akashwani giving you the news.
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1: Welcome back to the Midday News. India has strongly criticized Pakistan for providing a permissive environment for terrorists, drawing a direct link between Pakistan-based sanctuaries and the Al-Qaeda leadership responsible for the September 11 terror attacks in the United States. Speaking at a United Nations Security Council meeting on the situation in Afghanistan, India's permanent representative P. Harish recalled the Council's recent visit to the 9/11 memorial in New York. Mr. Harish called on the international community to remember the victims of the September 11 attacks and act against not only terrorists, but also those who aid, finance, support or shelter them.
7: "Draining this swamp that provided an enabling environment for such monsters of humankind to prosper is very important. The same permissive environment that sheltered the architects of 9/11 has in the years since continued to provide space, support and impunity. The international community must join hands to address the continuity of such sanctuary in order to ensure that more such individuals are not thrust upon any country or its citizens and no one loses family and loved ones."
1: The government has refuted a video circulating online with the claim that an IAF MiG-29 fighter jet crashed during landing due to pilot error. The fact-check unit of Press Information Bureau, PIB,

Wow, what an upbeat number to start the show with. Hello and a very warm welcome from me, Shraddha, to all the music lovers out there. This is Akashwani Kershung at 103.5 FM and you are listening to Evening Melodies, the only Western music program that celebrates songs and stories. Yes, and today we are celebrating one such artist who took the sounds of country music, mixed them with some irresistible pop melodies, a whole lot of confidence, and created a sound that traveled far and beyond. I am talking about the one and only Shania Twain, the queen of country pop. So here is a song that's got attitude, humor, and that unmistakable Shania spark. I'm sure that you're going to love this one.

Well, that was the song Don't Be Stupid in true Shania style, playful and completely unapologetic. This song comes from her hugely successful album, Come On Over, an album that helped take Shania Twain from country music to global pop phenomena. And she has also given us some incredibly beautiful songs about love, commitment, and those unforgettable moments when you realize that someone has truly changed your life. And that is exactly where we are going next with the song Forever and Always.

Wow, doesn't that song feel like a warm embrace? Just a simple promise of love, and that is something that Shania has always done beautifully, taking some very personal emotions and turning them into heartfelt melodies. All right, so the song that is coming up next is, without any doubt, one of the most romantic songs of all time. Here is From This Moment On, and enjoy this one.

Welcome back to the show. This is Evening Melodies, live from the station of Akashvani Kulshong at 103.5 FM. And now you can also live stream the programs on the mobile app News on AIR, as well as on the OTT platform Waves. You are with Shraddha, and today we are enjoying the music of the queen of country pop, Shania Twain. And we are reliving some good old memories of the yesteryears. Well, now we have a peppy number, and I know that you are going to groove to the beat of this one. That don't impress me coming your way.

can't listen to without a big smile on your face. And Shania Twain's songs are all about letting go, having fun, and celebrating who you are. And perhaps that is why it continues to get people singing along even decades after the release. Her music has a timeless feel-good factor to it. Energetic, fun, yet truly emotional. And as they say, you always save the best for the last. So here is her most iconic song, capturing the quieter side of love. A song about finding something real and holding on to it. This is You're Still the One.

She made us sing, she made us dance, she made us laugh and believe in love. So wherever you are, whatever you're doing, I hope that you take a little bit of Shania's musical spirit with you and add a little more music to your day. Alright, so this is Shraddha saying goodbye, and I hope you enjoyed the show and the songs that I played today. Until next time, keep listening, keep smiling, and keep the music playing. And do remain connected to Akashvani Karshong for the upcoming programs and for the news headlines in Nepali that is up next. Goodbye and take good care.

0: $1 billion in the first phase. He said 12 semiconductor projects have so far been approved and more projects will be approved in the next phase. Later, addressing a press conference on the sidelines of the event this afternoon, he said the country remains firmly committed to ensuring energy security for its 140 crore people and will continue to do so through diversified sourcing and on the basis of evolving market dynamics. The statement came amid the passage of a bill by the U.S. House of Representatives that will allow President Donald Trump to impose tariffs of up to 100% on countries for procuring Russian crude oil. The minister said this issue has been discussed at high levels in recent months with various U.S. interlocutors. Its potential implications for not just the bilateral relationship but also the international energy market have been very clearly articulated by the Indian side. The government made it clear that it will work closely with Indian trade and industry bodies to deal with the implications of these developments. The House of Representatives passed the bill in a 262-159 vote last evening. It will become a law once the U.S. president signs it. External Affairs Minister Dr. S. Jaishankar has said that India stands firmly committed to Bhutan's progress and prosperity. Dr. Jaishankar stated this in a social media post after joining Bhutan Prime Minister Sherring Thobge and Foreign Minister Dien Dongyel in launching the second phase of international UPI for Bhutanese citizens visiting India. Dr. Jaishankar is on a two-day visit to Thimphu in Bhutan. The External Affairs Minister said together with the use of UPI in Bhutan, this completes two-way UPI-based digital payment connectivity between India and Bhutan. They also witnessed exchange of MOU and extending the Nehru Wangchuk Scholarship. Amit Shah and Gujarat Chief Minister Bhupendra Patel launched the campaign from Mr. Modi's hometown of Vadnagar. On the first day, blood donation, cleanliness and plantation drives and earthen lamp lighting across the country. Prime Minister Narendra Modi is completing 25 years in public service, guided by the mantra of Jan Seva Se Desh Seva and a continued commitment to public welfare. Inspired by the vision of Seva and Sushasan, the government is working towards the goal of a Viksit Bharat by 2047 through inclusive development and social empowerment. In this special series, Seva Sankalp Abhiyan, we bring you an example of how this vision is being translated into action through MyGov platform.
1: When Prime Minister Narendra Modi assumed office in 2014, one of the ideas that emerged prominently from his vision of governance was to create a direct and continuous interface between the government and citizens. The vision led to the conceptualization and launch of India's citizen engagement platform, MyGov, in July 2014. The platform has emerged as an important medium for ensuring people's participation in governance and policy making. In his address at the NCC cadets rally in New Delhi in January 2024, Prime Minister Narendra Modi has urged the cadets to provide their suggestions for Viksit Bharat by visiting MyGov as they are the architects of Viksit Bharat.
2: Viksit Bharat ke nirman ke liye roadmap banane ka kaam chal raha hai. 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
1: Talking to Akashvani News, a resident of Chhattisgarh, Rohan Raj, termed the MyGov platform as a very effective medium for sharing feedback and suggestion in formulating government's schemes and policies.
3: Through MyGov, people can get information about government schemes and programs. They can also share their ideas, opinions and suggestions with the government. It also provides quiz, competition and online activity where especially young people can participate. So my government gives people a simple way to connect, to inform, share their ideas and take part in the development of the country.
1: By July 2026, nearly 6.5 crore citizens had registered on the MyGov platform. Anand Kumar, Akashvani News, Delhi.
0: Prime Minister Modi today said the BJP government in West Bengal aims to ensure that not a single eligible woman is deprived of the benefits of the Annapurna Yojana and is working relentlessly towards that goal. Mr. Modi stated this while virtually addressing a gathering in West Bengal during the release of the installment under the Annapurna Yojana, providing 3,000 rupees per month to around 1.5 crore women.
4: अन्नपूर्णा योजना की शुरुआत इसी सोच के

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1: was marked by the inauguration by the Prime Minister. The exhibition is spread over an area of 18,000 square meters and there are about 300 Indian companies participating. About 100 international companies are also taking part in this. The theme of this year's Semicon India is Silicon to Systems, Building the Ecosystem. Well, for more on this, we are joined by Mr. Subimal Bhattacharji, IT expert. Namaskar Subimal ji and welcome to Akashvani.
2: Namaskar Lalima ji and thank you for inviting me.
1: Well Subimal ji, what is the significance of this fifth edition of Semicon India 2026? We know that post-pandemic there was an acute shortage of semiconductors. Of course Taiwan has been doing very well as far as semiconductor chips manufacturing is concerned. But after the pandemic, we suddenly realized that people had to wait for a long queue when it came to booking automobiles. And we kind of woke up to it and grabbed the opportunity. So in this light, how do you see the significance of Semicon India 2026?
2: See, Semicon India 2026 is very significant because it is the fifth edition of the whole aspirational, you know, event that is being held this year. And as the Honorable Prime Minister, while speaking today, mentioned that from policy, which was a focus on the first Semicon India, to commercial production for this year, the whole sector has evolved. You know, the focus of Semicon India has evolved each year. Mm-hmm. And from the policy discussion to projects and foundation stones to pilot lines and test chips and now to commercial production. Chips are now coming out of Indian plants and reaching customers in India and abroad. So the significance in the context that you just mentioned is quite a lot because, you know, we are one of the huge consumers of devices and systems that are now dependent on chips. You know, when we have been dependent upon exports and we saw some instances where the supply lines were choked. So it was a national imperative to go and start manufacturing the chips in India. In fact, before that, the whole ecosystem around chips, getting that in place, you know, skilled people, the ecosystem where you have first the whole overall policy where you get into what are the things that you should do. Then, of course, you have to test various aspects of the chip ecosystem, like testing and packaging to actually getting into the critical minerals part also. It was quite a big exercise and that has been done very successfully every year. And, you know, with size and scale and the pace at which things have happened in this country when we took the call in 2022, I think it has been very, very useful and inspiring.
1: Subimal ji, now we are on to Semicon 2.0. Semicon 1.0 was all about manufacturing and probably this phase is now more into, will take us more into designing the chip, more into advanced packaging and a lot more. How do you see this version or this step now or this phase as different from the previous one? And secondly, do you think we are geared up for it? Because our Honorable Prime Minister keeps saying that we have a demographic dividend, we have a leverage, we have a whole lot of engineers being churned out year after year, we have skilled people to do the work. So on these two fronts, we would like your point of view.
2: Semicon India program, the first phase was approved in December 2021 with an outlay of Indian rupees 76,000 crore. And the focus was in offering, you know, 50% fiscal support for OSATs and compound semiconductors. But this particular phase, the Semicon 2.0, with an outlay of rupees 1,27,500 crores, the focus is on six areas: chip design, semiconductor equipment and materials, fabrication, advanced packaging, R&D and talent development. Now, this is very comprehensive and builds on from the experience gained while implementing the Semicon 1. In fact, if you recall that as of last month, 12 manufacturing units have been

0: approved under the Indian Semiconductor Mission with a cumulative investment of over rupees 1.64 lakh crores. Now, this mix includes one silicon fabrication unit, two compound semiconductor fabs, and nine packaging OSAT units, assembly, testing, marking, and packaging facilities. Now, this range, you know, gave us a lot of experience about what we have come up to speed and what are the areas in which we need to really gear up. And that is where the, as the Prime Minister also mentioned about the demographic dividend, how do we utilize the young population that we have? So across the country, across a lot of universities as well as skilling centers, the focus on training people for various stages in which they could be gainfully employed in the semiconductor ecosystem, that has been undertaken, and as a result of which, as more and more entities would be given the permission and license to operate and get into some aspects of the whole semiconductor ecosystem, we are going to have skills also available. So I think it is a whole of ecosystem approach that the government is pushing. Of course, the amount of investments and support has also increased, but more areas in which we are actually able to come up to speed and even be ready for the future leap as technology comes. I think that has been the focus. So Semicon 2.0 significantly builds on Semicon 1.0.
1: So Bimalji, we also know that we are the world's third largest startup country in the world now. And we have lakhs of startup companies. We now have a robust startup system as far as space is concerned. We're also going to, we have opened up private sector to nuclear energy also. So does that also give us kind of an edge? Because startups would need hand-holding and semiconductor companies would need a good system in place, maybe a startup in place. Would that also benefit both of them and take us a leap forward in semiconductor industry?
0: Startup ecosystem in this country has been something, you know, that every nation now looks up to, because the speed and the focus with which they've been able to come up and not only cover gaps that have not been solved for years, but have also value-added and gone up the chain in particular areas of technology. So semiconductor system is one area that cannot stay away from the participation as well as the focus of the startup. So as a result of which there are many startups which are already there, and to support the startup ecosystem, 24 semiconductor design projects from startups and MSMEs have been approved for financial support, and 105 startups MSMEs have been granted access to industry standard electronic design automation tools. So I think this is significant. You know, the enabler for these startups to focus on semiconductor ecosystem, some aspects of that, that has also been supported. In fact, on the talent side, the government is providing chip design tools from 8 companies to 315 universities at no cost to build the design workforce. So I think that number is going to increase further, but I think the pace at which the whole university and the tech academic ecosystem has got involved into this, it is significant. Even, you know, apart from the plants in Gujarat, there is also one OSAT facility in Assam in a place called Jagirod. Even in that place, the educational institutions in Assam and also some of the northeastern states, even there, the institutes are now designing and already teaching modules which have the element of understanding the semiconductor ecosystem. And so the right skilling is happening in all of the facilities. So I think the startups definitely become a very important player in India's growth for this semiconductor sector.
1: What is the link between artificial intelligence and semiconductor unit?
0: The global semiconductor market grew by more than 20% over the past 2 years. And that has been largely on the artificial intelligence demand. I think this was also mentioned by the Honorable Prime Minister today. Now, where the linkage is that artificial intelligence, the whole data center ecosystem, or beyond that also, it works on computers, high performance systems and computers. And in all of that, the basic building block is the chip. So the progress in semiconductor chips and the ecosystem in the country and propelling the country towards a mission and aspiration to get our own GPUs also built in the country would be very important in the long run. And I would think that in the future versions of Semicon India program, getting the chip and then the GPU in the country as part of a national, imperative or a national security program would be very much a right approach. So in that, the AI-driven growth would be very, very important. In fact, bringing memory closer to the processor, then linking many chips to act as one system, moving vast data without delays, and managing heat and power, the energy aspects is going to be very, very important. As you are aware, the government gave a tax holiday till 2047 to entities, that set up AI data centers in India or use the data center capacity here. So that itself also, is a great invitation to many of the large corporations in many countries where, AI data centers, because of the energy guzzling nature of that, are facing a backlash. So many of these companies are looking at India. In India, a lot of focus has been to see that how do you reduce the energy consumption by bringing in technologies such as liquid cooling. So many companies in the AI data center industry would also be looking to enhance the requirement for GPUs and the requirement for CPUs and the requirement for chips would be very, very high. So that is a huge business linkage between the AI industry's growth, the prospects, and, falling back on the semiconductor chips that are manufactured in the country.
1: Yes, that's right. And fortunately, we are now producing as much as 160 gigawatt of solar energy from 2 gigawatt long ago. And that's a positive sign. And we had a recent data that India is now the world's fastest growing country. Our GDP growth rate is 7.8%, which is very heartening, especially in these turbulent times. How do you see that as a perfect ecosystem for becoming perhaps a leader or a hub in semiconductor industry?
0: Yeah, definitely. I think the tech industry or the tech ecosystem is one of the biggest drivers for growth for in this country in particular, but even across the whole Committee of Nations, tech is seen as a big differentiator. That's why you see the tech war now shifting, between America and China. Even if you look at whatever great powers or whatever leadership their situation is in the tech ecosystem, and that's where is going the real strategic importance and role. And that is where, when we as huge consumers and with talent pool available in the country with the right policy support from the government, I think tech becomes a very, very important driver for our growth. No doubt the policy aspects on many areas have given a huge growth. As you mentioned, the 7.8% is nothing than a phenomenal in these turbulent times and, instability in the growing global economy. And that will remain a very important area because, apart from artificial intelligence, there are many other areas in which artificial intelligence is today going and influencing. So the more optimization we are able to achieve with AI in even legacy sectors such as education,

0: Viksit Bharat. The participants were Shubimol Bhattacharji, IT expert, and Lalima Aneja Dang, anchor. 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
1: This is Akashvani. In the program Insights, now we bring you an exclusive interview with Amitesh Sinha, CEO, India Semiconductor Mission on Building India's Semiconductor Ecosystem. 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
2: Prime Minister Narendra Modi inaugurated the fifth edition of Semicon India 2026 at Yashobhoomi in New Delhi today. The event brings together over 600 exhibitors, 300 international companies and delegates from more than 40 countries. The exhibition features 6 country pavilions and 12 state government pavilions along with a dedicated starter pavilion. Semicon India is India's premier semiconductor conference and exhibition jointly organized by the India Semiconductor Mission, Ministry of Electronics and Information Technology and SEMI. Today, we are extremely delighted to be joined by Mr. Amitesh Kumar Sinha, CEO, India Semiconductor Mission. Mr. Sinha, welcome to Akashvani News.
3: Thank you.
2: Mr. Sinha, first of all, the theme this year is Silicon to Systems, Building the Ecosystem. Why this theme was chosen and what does it reflect about India's semiconductor journey, considering the fact that India has built its semiconductor industry from scratch?
3: With the help of your channel, I just want to tell our audience that India has started this journey of semiconductor industry from 2022. And in the first phase of the program, Semicon India program, which also we call Semicon 1.0, started in 2022 and it was focused on designing of chips, manufacturing and packaging. As a result of that, we have approved 24 design projects and 12 manufacturing projects, including semiconductor fab, silicon carbide fab, and other packaging units. After that, we have studied this entire industry comprehensively. We were constantly engaged with the stakeholders, global stakeholders and Indian stakeholders. And then we thought that let us develop a complete ecosystem. Otherwise, it will be a half-hearted effort and things will not be done in a proper way. So why I'm talking about ecosystem? So when you go and design this semiconductor chip, it needs fabrication and packaging. When you go for that, you need lots of equipment, chemical, gases and material. So in the first phase, we have covered design, fabrication and packaging. In second phase, we are continuing with that. And we are also now covering manufacturing of equipment and setting up manufacturing facility for chemical, gases and material. This actually brings to the point that we are trying to develop a complete ecosystem. And once this ecosystem will be developed, it will be very, very attractive for all global companies to set up their manufacturing facility in India, because the cost of manufacturing is definitely going to be cheaper than other part of the world. And because of inherent strength of Indian talent and Indian ecosystem, good market also, we are very hopeful that we will be able to develop a very resilient supply chain and also a very good semiconductor manufacturing hub in India.
2: Mr. Sinha, that was actually a very lucid explanation, but now I also want to understand, why is it important for India to have its own semiconductor ecosystem? And I ask this to you with the fact in mind that it is important for the strategic security net of India.
3: Yes, there are two reasons for that. First of all, in our daily life, whatever we use, whatever electronics items you see, it has semiconductor chips. And the requirement of semiconductor chips or electronic products are increasing day by day. So in a car, earlier we were using handles to lower down the glasses, window glasses. But now everything is button. And more buttons are now coming on our car desk and in our daily life also. So if we are dependent on other countries, our import bill will increase tremendously. And again, the balance of payment issue will also affect us. On the other hand, it is strategic also. So strategic means that all our defense system, all our security arrangements,

0: networking, communications, everything again requires semiconductor. So it has nature of a strategic sector also, and it has a nature of a foundational industry also. By foundational industry, I mean that if semiconductor chips are in your hand, many industry will be enabled, like telecommunication, automobile, consumer durable item, defense, space. All these things are enabled by semiconductor chips. That's why it's a foundational industry also. So you must have our capability in these areas. Otherwise, we may be blackmailed, or our capability will be less in comparison to the other geographies.
1: Also, Mr. Sinha, you did explain to us how these semiconductor manufacturing units are taking shape. But now I would like to understand from you in detail, how is the manufacturing taking shape on ground in the country? And in the coming days, which are the places that can see the semiconductor manufacturing units coming live?
0: The first round progress is very, very good. And in last 4 years, not only we have led the policy landscape and started implementing that, we have also started receiving proposals, and appraised, approved at different point of time. And after that, the implementation from the companies had also started, and we have already commenced commercial production in 3 plants out of 12. And very soon in this year only, 2 more plants will be done. So you can imagine that 5 plants out of 12 have already started commercial production, and others are progressing also very well. So this is the status, and it is coming in different places. So the projects are coming in Gujarat, few projects are coming in Odisha, then one project each in Assam, Punjab, Chandigarh, then Noida, Uttar Pradesh, and one in Visakhapatnam, Andhra Pradesh. So 6 places is coming up, and future in Semicon 2.0, which government has approved, and now we will start implementing, you will see that many projects will come in these pockets also, in some other areas also.
1: As you said that the semiconductor manufacturing units will take shape in a number of states, I believe that it brings along with it a full ecosystem. So if we have a semiconductor manufacturing unit, I'm sure the employment in that particular region also rises up. So your viewpoint on that?
0: So ecosystem development takes time, because in a semiconductor fab, I will just give example, around 250 to 350 chemical gases, materials, and different type of items are required. And nothing is present, or very less of them is present right now. So development of ecosystem is important, and for that demand is very important. So 12 projects have been approved, and that is creating a demand for the supply chain items. But alone demand will not be sufficient, because every geography, every country, which has semiconductor advancement already, they are also providing incentive from their side. So we need a policy with a good attractive incentive, so that supply chain partners in Japan or in Korea or in US or in Europe can consider India as a manufacturing hub. And critical mass for different chemical and gases and mass are different. So some few chemical gases and materials will be set up alongside the plant, and many more will be there which will not be set up, because you have limited number of units functioning. So the more and more units will come up on the ground, it will create more and more demand, and localization of many supply chain items will start happening. So what government is doing, we are trying to incentivize setting up of chemical gases and material and equipment manufacturing also in the country, so that even if the critical mass is not there, the companies, the global companies, can collaborate with Indian companies, joint venture, technology transfer, or they can directly set up their facility in India. And they can supply not only to domestic players, they can also supply to the global players. So we are always saying that global semiconductor industry is going to increase from 1 trillion to 2 trillion. So almost double scope is there for every company to expand. So why not India, if our policies are good and demand is also coming, and more projects will be approved under Semicon 2.0. So we are saying that there is a clear demand pipeline, and government is also providing very good competitive incentive from our side. So this is the time for the global companies to set up their manufacturing unit in India, either standalone basis or in joint venture or technology transfer kind of agreement.
1: Mr. Sinha, India is now the second largest mobile phone manufacturer in the world. How will other industries fuel up with the coming semiconductor industry?
0: Initially, if you remember, we started with assembly of electronic products, and a mobile phone is a shining example. So we are almost producing 25% of iPhone manufacturing of the world in India. And IT hardware and other electronics items, defense, space, all in each segment growth is seen. And this is going to further accelerate, because government has launched another second phase of a mobile phone manufacturing scheme. And also to support that, we have also announced the electronic component manufacturing scheme. So we are trying to deepen the value chain in the country. So assembly was first part. To support that, components is parallelly developing. And to support component, semiconductors are also, things are also developing. So we are trying to deepen the value chain. And this is the reason why I believe that it will not support only mobile and IT hardware. It will support every aspect or every industry of electronics nature, maybe automobile, maybe telecommunication, power ministry, or space defense. All these sectors will be benefited by the growth of initially electronic manufacturing and more with the development of components and semiconductors in India.
1: Mr. Sinha, is there a participation by the private sector as well in the semiconductor industry?
0: Yes. So almost all the projects that you are seeing, whether it is design or whether it is manufacturing, all these projects are being put by private sector. And government is supporting, central government and state government is supporting them. But all these projects are a private sector.
1: Also, India formally joined the PAC Silica Coalition in the India AI Summit 2026, which was held in the month of February this year. Can you tell us more about it?
0: PAC Silica is a arrangement where the trusted countries are trying to see that the critical minerals or any essential items which is required for the growth of strategic sector, including semiconductors, are secured. And the countries are trying to find out that they are trying to map these critical minerals. In some countries, some minerals are available, and in some countries, some other minerals are available. So PAC Silica is an arrangement where this kind of collaboration will happen among the signatory countries. India is also part of that. In February 2026, we signed the PAC Silica, and meetings are also happening parallelly. So this arrangement is basically to secure the supply chain resilience that will affect the broader industry, electronics industry and semiconductor industry.
1: Lastly, Mr. Sinha, I would like to have your parting comments on the Semicon India 2026.
0: I'll request all our viewers to try to see the venue. Semicon India 2026 is happening in Yashobhoomi, Dwarka, from 17th September to 19th September. There is a very good exhibition. 600 companies are participating. Out of that, 300 plus are international companies. So it is a good learning opportunity for students, for faculty members, for researchers. They can come and see the latest development in materials, chemical gases, equipment, and other technologies also. We have a very good matchmaking platform where the country's company and Indian companies are coming on the same platform. State governments are also coming. And we are sharing details of each company with other company so that they can find joint venture collaboration, all those. So all those things are also happening. There is a dedicated workforce development pavilion where students' mentorship is also there. Semiconductor training is also there. And job opportunities and other things will also be discussed. And for startups also, again, there is a very good setup. So there is a pitching session of startups happening in front of VCs. We have 3 days conference also. All aspects of semiconductors, right from design, manufacturing of all kind, logic fab, display, all kind of package, advanced packaging, different packaging. Then sessions on equipment manufacturing, sessions on chemical gases and materials, sessions on international collaboration. There's a very powerful session on women empowerment also. So we are discussing women leaders in semiconductor industry. I will try to provide inspiration to the girls who are studying in the colleges to take a subject which will suit, which will contribute to semiconductor industry. So that is also there. And with your channel, I request all girl students to watch that show. That will come up on 18th September in the evening. So there are many things to see and learn. So I request all of them to visit if they are in Delhi or nearby area. Otherwise, sessions will be webcast, will be there, and they will be able to see all those things through their computer also.
1: Thank you so much, Mr. Sinha, for taking out time and speaking to Akashvani on a busy day. Thank you for joining us for this program tonight.
0: Thank you so much for having me.
2: 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The interviewer was Diksha Saxena, Akashvani correspondent. This program was produced and presented by the News Services Division of Akashvani. 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